Can't leave him out in the cold. Fighting for riches get real old. I wanna see your sunshine. Wanna see what's on your mind. We gotta give hope.

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0: Hey, is this Cyndi Lauper?
1: Yeah. You weren't going to say anything. I was waiting.
2: Well, why don't we try this as a group? And that was our first gig was December 30th of 2002. So we've been doing it for about 7 years now, and it's a wonderful, wonderful time.
3: It's difficult, according to me. Blue Strain, Tordamé.

seems I hear your voice calling. It's alright. Rainy night in Georgia. Rainy night in Georgia.

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This time morning, no train seems to play a set.

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1: 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Anita Norheims Blues No Groove Company. Turn the Page. PHS Music. Dette jo da den store dama fra Bergen, som var på Notodden I år. Robin Ford, Two Shades of Blues, Provoke Records. The Shuffle Knights, Yellow, eget selskap. Ronny Åstrøm Trio, Devon Tall Dancing, Pama Music. The Blues Tonics, Farsta Boogie, Border Music. 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Det vel han Jungberg som driver dette selskapet her. Chris O'Leary, Blue Collar Alligator Records. Russ Green, Stone Cold, Overton Records. Anthony Pauli Soul Orchestra, featuring Billy Jordan, What Can We Do, Nola Blue Records. Stefan Hildesheim Band, Live at Chicago Blues Festival, Stella Blue Music. Stacy Mitch Hart, No Rhythm or Reason, Dr. Sam Records. Professor Blues danser med bluesen.

0: Kathy!
1: Oh. What happened?
0: Listen, I just wanted to thank you for literally the best party of all time. It was absolutely incredible, and I don't care what anyone says about you. You're actually really cool. Best party!

0: think this egg was doing on the stick?
1: I have no idea. It's just...
0: Kathy, Beth, Terry, what happened to your room?
2: No! Mom, Dad!
1: And why is there some lost boy in your bed?
2: I don't know anything. I just woke up and my solar system was off of the post!
1: My goodness, so irresponsible.
0: And what's Uncle Kenny doing on the couch?
2: I didn't do it. It was Rebecca. She had a party.
1: No, Rebecca Black is a nice girl.
0: Yeah, I don't think she would have started this, honey.
2: Why are you home so early from the convention?
1: Well, I got some crazy text from Uncle Kenny who said he was going to start playing the sax again.
0: Yeah, we had to get home right away to see what that was all about.
1: Can't let that happen.
2: I love you guys, but Uncle Kenny told me that you used to be fun on Friday.
1: Kitty cat, we invented Fridays.
2: I need to sleep it off.
0: Good night, honey.
1: Good night, honey.

0: mom and I were young, we used to party, you know.
1: What happened to your diorama of the solar system that you worked so hard on?
0: You know, sleep all day, party all night. That was our motto, right?
2: Something
0: never
2: like
0: grow
2: that.
0: Old.
2: Right.
0: All that kind of stuff. Honey, let's go have our own Friday night.
3: He was awesome, Mom! Kenny was awesome! Oh my God, he's so hot.

0: Babe, isn't it so good that we're back together just in time for my birthday?
1: Yeah, sure.
2: Here's your card.
0: Oh, thank you.
1: I was going to get you flowers, but yeah. Figured everyone else would. Now you'd have too many.
0: What do you mean? You know I love flowers.
1: Listen, I've been thinking. We're so young. Let's just keep it chill. Let's keep it casual.

0: 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Her det så mye variert musikk.
1: Ladies and gentlemen, this is Mambo number 5.

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1: Justin Bieber. Popstar Justin Bieber denied he fathered a child.
2: There is a lot of good that comes with celebrity, you know that. There is also a pretty white hot spotlight, and you found yourself under it recently.
3: Yeah.
2: Some headlines.
3: Set the record straight, none of it is true.
2: Do you know this woman?
3: Never met the woman.
2: No?
3: So.
2: Okay. All right, well, obviously this is what comes along with
3: exactly.
2: Life in the fast lane, as they say.

sun's coming up like a big bald head bulging up at the grocery store. It's Sharky's day. It's Sharky's day today. Sharky wakes up and Sharky says, there was this man, and there was this road, and if only I could remember these dreams. I know they're trying to tell me

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3: Oh yeah, real exclusive. Typical Ari.
4: You know, I think I liked it better when her ponytail was a few centimeters higher.
5: Right. And I mean, who cares if she's happy? I don't want happy. I want Ari.
6: I miss the old Ari. You know, the singer.
7: You don't say. I hear she's starting her own artisanal hummus line next.
8: Oh my god, did she really do that?
6: Well, I read it on the internet, so it must be true.
8: Well, it must be.

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But now you've left me to love another. You have shattered all of my dreams. 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
3: Oh, shorty, stop playing.
4: Nice. I apologize. Get together. 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
5: I just hope that you want to spend more time.
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